Just a perfect day. Drink sangria in the park. And then later, when it gets dark, we go home.

0: Czesława Violeta, will you take Tadeusz, your president, to be your lawful wedded husband, to live together in a state of matrimony, to love him, comfort him, honor and keep him from this day forward, for better or for worse, for richer or for poorer, in sickness and in health, until death do you part?
1: Yes, I do.
0: Pierścionek?
1: Pierścionek. Yes.
0: Okay, put it on her hand and repeat after me. Put it on her finger.
1: With this ring,
0: I
1: thee wed,
0: and I pledge unto you,
1: I pledge unto you,
0: my fidelity,
1: my fidelity.
0: Under the Constitution and the laws of the state of Illinois, I now pronounce you husband and wife.
2: Thank you. Congratulations. You can kiss him.